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0: It is a terrible thing for an entire people to surrender to the notion that 1/9 of its population is beneath them. And until that moment, we, the American people, are able to accept the fact that on that continent we are trying to forge a new identity for which we need each other. There is scarcely any hope for the American dream.
1: Born into this world, my son was given my face in. Tell him never be content, still or slightly complacent. As you grow into a man, I hope you see implications in a world where you live but don't belong in a nation, where you only justified if you were light or Caucasian, and your mama lost the roots, your daddy black and he beige. Only way you see your freedom is through mental evasion. Your entire life is work, so keep the peace and liaison. And never be misled, cause you oppressed and you suffer. So play in Candyland, but show you never a sucker. You an eagle in the sky, you watching over the buzzards. And I know you've never spoken, but you see it and you learn it. And I know you watch the truth and you see it, and it's a burden. The people walk in masses, but move in silence, the evil lurk. Politicians sick and they lying, I know they need.

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My traveling eyes, sun, tunnel vision, wondering hands, that's blowing figure. 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Hey, hey.

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He's got something to say. He's wearing the doctor's coat, but in his hand is the ring of the law.

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People's the road with Woody and you, Bob Dylan, a million sears, silver tone, guitars, heard the lick, cause you'll need to take them nowhere, blues, muse.

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0: Falcons caught in flight. 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

16 in time to pay off. I get this job in a piss factory inspecting pipe. 40 hours, $36 a week, but it's a paycheck, Jack. It's so hot in here, hot like Sahara. You could faint from the heat, but these bitches are just too lame to understand. Too goddamn grateful to get this job, to know they're getting screwed up the ass. All these women that got no teeth, and gum or cranium, and the way they suck hot sausage with me, well, I wasn't saying too much neither. I was more a schoolgirl, hard-working asshole. I figured I was speedo motorcycle, had to earn my dough, had to earn my dough. But no, you gotta relate, right? You gotta find the rhythm within. The floor boss slides up to me and he says, hey, sister, you're just moving too fast. You're screwing up the quota. You're doing your piecework too fast. 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

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That's the race. That's the race. And you can't split why you claim your cat. That's the race. That's the race. And my bill sends you a whopping bill. That's the race. That's the race. With 18 phone calls to Brazil. That's the race.

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She says she's mine. I know she lies. First I scream, then I cry. Take a second of me. 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She suffocates me. 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

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Damn, I can't escape my father, especially if mirrors round. Be for different parts of fam. True color really found. Love him anyway. What you need to know. Glass of witch hazel, glass of witch hazel. Vision clear as the number ones that I take to catch attention off the shelf. Don't need to have a big label. Wrapping off the stomach like a cummerbund on my waist. Star or not really, bargain shop friendly though. Keep it past the bullshit, they study how I tippy toe. I'm a peacekeeper amongst a bunch of heat seekers. Attended hella classes, only learned from like three teachers. And they were life lessons, let alone the book shit. They megaphone the crook shit and baritone the good shit. Went to the mall, there was a charter bus in front of it. And straight puzzle, man, I'm thinking, what is up with this? Field trips to the shop and said a word, hey. The logo reads AOF on the side of the bus. I never heard of this academy, but I'm thinking junior high students gonna

That's crazy. They teaching kids how to handle money early, though. I wish I learned how to do taxes and not be broke. I was busy trying to figure out how to buy free lunch. Never mind being hip or privy by prenup show. Elementary, they taught me about PEMDAS. Little did I know, six-figure jobs was a big mirage. When your resources minimize, man, this shit disguised. Stigmatized by the good old OUSD.

knife cold. 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Nowadays I wish I kept it. 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Now I only got these pictures in these comments plus my face. Damn, I can't escape my father, especially if mirrors round. Beef with different parts of fam. 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

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And they used cans as cans. And these people were giants to the farmers. And they had some fear. But they were strong and noble, these farmers. And they decided that they did not belong here. And that this was not a good

I have only one thing to say to you. 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I have one thing to say to you. And that is, the next time you are not feeling so well, try to remember the day.

an oasis of blonde limbs and nutcracker patronage, of brawn bound dutifully upwards. 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Forgetting myself afloat, I turn my body over to the place where water meets sky. Torn between 10,000 mothers, the ancient fear takes hold. Pudding soft hash and a cardboard cup of rosé separate me from the endeavors of evening.

0: grasp of you must wear an attire of false muscle. 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

0: 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I've got my... 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
1: 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Oh yeah!

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You know, you haven't had a nap for most of the day, and you think, man, you really have the stupidest thoughts. 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

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And he goes through the day proud of the fact that with me, he is the world's most imaginative lover. Men pick amazing places for sexual adventure. The wildest adventure proposed to me was in a bathtub we would fill with Jell-O. All I could think of was how many boxes it would take. What would be the most alluring color, the most delicious flavor, and how would that affect our oral explorations? If the Jell-O gets firm, would I bounce? As you look around for what's new and different, remember these three important weapons that should be learned to keep a man in love. Imagination, sensitivity to his moods and desires, and the courage to experiment with new sexual techniques, enticing situations and places. Lovemaking is physical, and so is its language.

anime such as Cowboy Bebop, Trigun, and Samurai Champloo were in constant rotation during the making of this album.

0: slow motion cash money rain from the ceiling of the strip club. The pulse of it all still strange. The peeling paint job, the silver fox on the stage with the thick lip gloss, wiping the pole right before she danced with the lint cloth. Lit sparklers, waitress selling cores in a bucket. 87 winked at the blind, held up a dub, said check it to the game. And why we came later explain, he'd rather do his thing far away from where his name ring. We the only brand that's Nubians in the spot. The soccer mom next to rock for the rednecks to gawk again, the spirit off. The mirrored walls right behind her reflect the flat screen monitors, which was giant. What came next, quiet as kept, was just a reminder. The game interrupted with the face of a minor that was executed. Can't refute it, only questions left. Already know the why's just to guess who's next to prove the cop's not guilty. The op's not guilty. It's obvious, really. You get props if you kill me. It was sobering. Posing this, but knowing the answers. The other strippers threw bills at the lone black dancers. You all be singing in the rain till it all falls right. We be simmering in pain in the broad daylight. And yo, it's still the same shit, but don't feel the same. We live real like real estate. You all be singing in the rain till it all falls right. We be simmering in pain in the broad daylight. And yo, it's still the same. It's the same shit, but don't feel the same. We live real life, real estate.
1: Don't quit moving, honey. 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Price on your head, where you going? 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I'm going down, it's going down, yeah, you know. A couple rounds for my people underground. Soul left me for the moment, this is phony. Still everything around me is part of my components. 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If it can happen, it'll happen, best believe it. Pray to God, hope you rise like a phoenix. Feel his soul getting cold like a nemus. If you heard it then, probably I did it. Was on the dark side, chronicles of Riddick. But while we here, might as well take a minute. We in it here, we in it there, we in it everywhere. Get it.
0: You all be singing in the rain till it all falls right. We be simmering in pain in the broad daylight. And yo, it's still the same. The same shit, but don't feel the same. We live real like real estate. You all be singing in the rain till it all falls right. We be simmering in pain in the broad daylight. And yo, it's still the same. The same shit, but don't feel the same. We live real like real estate.
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2: Took the third time before I finally caught a name. Held it with the clarity of autumn rain. It's the morning, the rain stopped falling and your girl stopped calling, but you're hoping that she calls again. 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
1: 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I was listening to your demo tapes, man. 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
0: Yo, so what is it really like, baby?
2: It's 8 a.m., I roll out my silk sheets. 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

Came to represent with Paula Perry, Rod Digger, Heather B, Precious P, Bahamadia, for the non Izzy. And if bitches don't wanna share, don't have to take it.

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0: one time I was at the beach and we were looking at the stars and this girl was laying next to me and the blanket that we had was had stars on it as well, so it looked like we were just floating in an abyss. Honestly, when I see your face, I just smile, I guess. I mean, our cars came and the lights were on the, so we could see what the waves look like. I'll be waiting here on the sand. I remember that first night. You were wearing a Power Ranger black t-shirt. So was I, a different color. So was Moy and his brother. Not as pure, so insecure. The times have changed. But really, we just looked up at the stars for a couple hours. Turned off all the lights on the cars. The world was ours, it was yours. It was mine. Time flew by like it was prime time, and I'm inside of life. You shouldn't be my wife, you should just be with me on this beautiful night. Maybe we can make things right, and we can do it without any spite. It's just for tonight. And we hope it doesn't end. So we'll drive back to our homes, chilling with our friends.
1: Ballin' like Jabari Parker, they say I look like him. If we met, bet it would be awkward. Break out the Sudafed, cause the flow cold, like a SoCo. I was smoking John Lennon, where my Yoko? It's that call your grandma, you ain't ready yet. Verbal mania, I'ma show you the illest. Get my cousin to kill it. Had a flow, but you steal it. I'm in the mood, so we ball out. Got the top down in the back, we could fall out. Fall out, nigga, we could fall out. Your girlfriend push a Prius, she giving me that genius Mensa. We that Tony Danza, wine on the rug, man, you know that shit expensive. I'm on that Willy Wonka, green so Blanca, vape so good in the pot like lobster. Nigga, I'm a monster, fuck it, I'm a monster. Man, I got this beat, I'm going hand like a cop car. That's unless you see me pulling up on the boulevard. Turn them flashing lights, at least you know who you

Damn. 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You know what I'm saying? Juxtaposition, man. Juxtafucking position. My nigga Jaden Smith dropping jewels and niggas don't even believe him because he's Jaden Smith, but it's all about package, right? Real shit, though. Good and bad is all relative, man. It really is. A lot of niggas is sheep. We don't even know what we like anymore. We just know what's the most hype and shit. Do you really like that shit you like? Or you like the way they gave it to you? You know what I'm saying? Pepsi, Coca-Cola, same thing Dave Chappelle said, but the one that tastes the best was the one that was paying him the most at the time. That's all that's happening with us, man. We some weak niggas, man. All of us. Followers. Sheeps. Plural. Made that shit up. Apologizing ain't a real word, my nigga. We know this. But he knows more because he broke the rules that don't even fucking exist, man. Funny thing is, man, it's like, as a futurist, and I could call myself a futurist, nobody's gonna give a fuck until I'm gone, so does it even matter? Yes, it does.

that sloshes desert fairways, fulfill SoCal golfers' needs. The mighty chook that used to run the rivers to the grounds where they would spawn, thin in numbers as the tributaries wane.

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I've always wondered why people rode roller coasters. 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When did feeling sick become equivalent to thrill? When did nausea become the new exhale? I've always wondered why people rode roller coasters. And I remember...

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It's the feeling of your nerves sitting on the front edge of their seats, front row, eyes open, tears coming from the thrill of sight, moving as fast as light, laughing for no reason, screaming for everything you shouldn't have said in that fight, roller coasters. 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There is this moment when you feel like you're in an ocean of your butterflies. This is the moment when you get

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1: RadioBazarNaum.com

So you lighted the minds with your pen. 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Then and now I wanna change, but don't know how. Do's and don'ts I don't like. She's not teen and I'm not like Ike. But what is Ike like? Is Ike what you write? I don't know, I don't know. I don't know, I don't know. 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
2: Hell nah, man.
0: One of them Beyonce making good types, man.
2: Nah.
0: Is that true, man? I just want to know.
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0: I mean, shit. To be honest with you, man, she's a
3: 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Shit.

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It's pure. Bad bitches to the left. Money bitches to the right. You can be both, meet in the middle, dance all night. Take it all off, or just a little if you like. It's pure. It should cost a billion.

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All the boys want my honey from me. 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You can find the one when the tempo's good. 4, 3, I'm too fucking busy.

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0: 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That's it. OTSS, only the strongest survive. 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

0: 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Baby,
1: baby,
0: baby, baby,
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